0: 61 Glen Burnie, Baltimore. The temperature is rising, and we're bringing the heat with the best variety of R&B.
1: Woo! Summer!
0: With a magic summer in the city, all summer long, we will not cool down. Magic 95.9 is going to raise the heat index with the biggest prizes and the best concerts around. 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

0: One time for the one time, Beyonce, Queen B, Magic 95.9, Magic Summer in the City, celebrating her birthday as only we can. You know what I'm saying? It's all about Queen B, man. Beyonce, Beyonce, Beyonce. Say her name thrice, she might show up at night. Oh, my bad. Huh?
1: Wouldn't that be something?
0: Hey, yo, wouldn't it be something? Hey, you know what else is something? It's the One Voyage 2026 cruise, man. Coming your way, man. It's going to be 6 nights of luxury parties, performances by none other than T.I. We're talking Wyclef, Keith Sweat, Rick Ross, just to name a few. Sea Terrace balcony cabins are just five. Well, I mean, I got to say it. So, you know, $5,900. You know what I'm saying?
1: $5,900.
0: Yeah, yeah.
1: Okay. I got it.
0: $5,900. And it's going to be a good time. I'm listening. Listen, I mean, if you have not had your vacation, right? You have not had a chance to get away. Maybe, fellas, you want to do something with your wife or your lady or, you know, your significant other, I should say.
1: Or.
0: This is, yes, right? Or you can go solo.
1: Yeah.
0: You know what I'm saying? What and find at. A little something up on the junk.
1: Yeah, it is.
0: Ain't nothing better than going out on the open sea and going fishing. Go to One Voyage 2026.com or you can call 214-495-1963 today to get your cabin, all right? Now, you don't want to miss on this too, man. The Sail Away Party was surprise performances, I should say, by the Teddy Riley Experience, Dougie Fresh, and DJ Kid Capri.
1: Come on, man.
0: Come on, man. Right there.
1: You sound like a good time to me, bro.
0: Yeah. It's going to be a hell of a time.
1: It sounds like a good time. I mean, what more can you ask for?
0: You know, that's all I'm saying. So make sure you jump on that right now. Get your tickets. Get your cabin, I should say, for you and that special somebody. Or just go solo dolo, as
1: no
0: we
1: doubt.
0: Said earlier. All right, keep it right here, man. We rolling through. We got you till 10 o'clock. It's Magic 95.9.
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3: Hey, it's Ryan the Lion, and if you didn't hang out inside the Lion's Den, then you miss moments like this with Tisha Campbell.
4: 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And it just so happened that I had just booked another show. And so I told Martin, no,
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4: I can't do it. Yes. Nobody knows that.
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0: It's Friday Night Vibes right now on Magic 95.9. You already know what it is. Magic, Summer in the City. That's my man, James the Great, on the one and twos. Yours truly, Stretch. It's a Labor Day weekend. James, this is the last federal holiday before, Thanksgiving, right?
1: Nah, I think it's a few more in there. You got...
0: Wait a minute. Nah,
1: Columbus Day. You got Veterans Day. You got...
0: All that's before...
1: Yeah, Columbus Day is in October.
0: All right, man.
1: Yeah.
0: You know, my favorite holiday, Arbor Day. You know what I'm saying? It's all about the trees.
1: Nice.
0: Yeah, you know what I'm saying?
1: Be one with the trees.
0: Be one with the trees, man. Got to get out there and ground a little bit, everybody. Got to ground now.
1: See?
0: So listen, man, it is Labor Day, man, and you know, Labor Day, this is the time where we celebrate. James, if you hit that mic one more time.
1: I apologize. Oh, man, I'm sorry. I want no trouble.
0: I'm cutting you off, man. It's when we celebrate, you know what I'm saying, recognize the American labor movement and the works and the contributions of folks out there doing everything. So shout out to everybody out there celebrating Labor Day, man. And you know the thing about Labor Day, man, is that you do not want to work. But some people got to work on Labor Day.
1: Man, I don't.
0: The atrocity.
1: I'm telling you.
0: That's a damn
1: shame. Hey, man, but there's people out there doing what needs to be done.
0: Yeah, facts.
1: And we appreciate y'all.
0: Facts. Facts on
1: but
0: that.
1: I'm going to be off.
0: Yeah, me too. So keep it right here, man. We're about to slide into the last hour of Friday Night Vibes. Hit us up right now. Let us know we can get on for you. 410-481-9590. It's Friday Night Vibes live on Magic 95.9.
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0: It's Magic 95.9, Magic Summer in the City. We already know what it is, man. We got you locked inside. Friday night vibes on this Labor Day weekend. Give yourself a round of applause for making it through another long, long week. And on Monday, you'll be labor free. You know what I'm saying, James?
1: That's me. That's me. Real quick, though.
0: What up?
1: Got to give a shout out to the folks. You know, this weekend, Labor Day weekend, is usually the big house music Collective Minds Festival here in Baltimore. Yeah. Shout out to them for putting that on for I don't know how many years. It's been a minute, but yeah. Shout out to them for consistency and putting on for the house music community. It's going to be a big deal.
0: Let's give them a round of applause.
1: Indeed.
0: Yeah.
1: For sure.
0: So if you love house music,
1: Sunday, you know where to be.
0: You already know what it is. House music all night long. Say what? House music all night long. Say what? Finish it. House music.
1: All night long.
0: There you go.
1: There you go. Yeah. You know what I told you earlier.
0: I know.
1: I'm in a space right now.
0: Yeah, yeah. You know what I'm saying?
1: But I'm going to be all right.
0: But you're going to be all right, man. Get your life right. Listen, man. We are about 35, maybe 40 minutes away from closing this out. Mm-hmm. So we trying to go out with a bang, man. Hit us up right now. 410-481-9590. You already know what it is. It's Friday Night Vibes on Magic 95.9.
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7: Hey, it's Ryan the Lion, and if you didn't hang out inside the Lion's Den, then you miss moments like this.
8: 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Appreciate you guys, man. Yes, yes, yes. Tell me something good.
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0: 95.9 Magic Summer in the City. Closing out another dope, and I do mean dope edition of Friday Night Vibes. It's my man James the Great. I go by the name of Stretch. You can follow us right now on Instagram. You can follow my man James the Great at James the Great 1. You can hit me up at Stretch G. All right, first 10 people to follow us will follow you back on this Labor Day weekend. Don't forget, Shantae Moore, along with special guests. Am I dreaming? Just leave me alone. Christopher Williams will be coming live in concert at Pier 6 on September the 10th. Get your tickets right now, Pier 6 box office. Or you can listen to win your tickets right here from Magic 95.9. All right, so listen, have yourself a wonderful, safe Labor Day weekend. Don't forget, no work on Monday, so that means you get to play just a tad bit, all right? Enjoy yourself. We'll be back at you again next Friday. Don't forget to stay locked inside Magic 95.9 all weekend long for the Labor Day mixes. And, yeah, that's what's up, man. We'll holler at you next Friday. Keep it right here. It's Magic.
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3: Martin had promised me to roll, like, when we did Boomerang together. He was like, okay, T, whatever I do first, I want you to play the wife or the girlfriend. I was like, okay, Martin, sure. Because you're used to people, like, saying they're going to do something not follow through, but Martin was a follow-thrower, okay? Man. I know I'm making up words. And it just so happened that I had just booked another.

0: the show. And so I told Martin, no, what? I can't do it. Yes, nobody knows that.
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2: 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Now he's on TV. I turned on the TV. I seen a commercial on my TV. He got billboards up everywhere. You can't get away from him. He on the sides of buses. He's everywhere. Now he's sponsoring stuff. You seen it coming down the timeline. Can't get away from him. We get it. Then the guy on the radio, I really hate him. His voice is irritating. It drives me crazy. I be driving, I be trying to snatch the radio out the car when he come on. He irritates me. Then my kids, he got my kids in it. My kids walking around talking about they gonna bite me. Then my dog, looking at him funny like, I'm ready to get rid of you too. Get away from me. Please deliver this message to Top Dog. 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Top Dog Law.
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15: 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Here we are decades later. The sentiment is still the same. 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

0: 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The temperature is rising, and we're bringing the heat with the best variety of R&B.
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0: With a magic summer in the city all summer long. We will not cool down. Magic 95.9 is going to raise the heat index with the biggest prizes and the best concerts around. 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Never sounded this good. 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
5: Bro, I'm going to keep it funky. I would hope it's us, New Kids on the Block, Boyz II Men, and somebody else. I just feel like I know we could go, but I think what we stand for, we're at the pinnacle of groups, especially if we could bring in all of the audiences that these groups have, and we sit at the top of that. That would be crazy.
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7: You know who I can't stand? 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Now he's on TV. I turned on the TV. I seen a commercial on my TV. He got billboards up everywhere. You can't get away from him. He on the sides of buses. He's everywhere. Now he's sponsoring stuff. You seen it coming down the timeline. Can't get away from him. We get it. Then the guy on the radio, I really hate him. His voice is irritating. It drives me crazy. I be driving. I be trying to snatch the radio out the car when he come on. He irritates me. Then my kids, he got my kids in it. My kids walking around talking about they gonna bite me. Then my dog, looking at him funny like, I'm ready to get rid of you too. Get away from me. Please deliver this message to Top Dog. Tell him whatever point you was trying to prove, you proved it. 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Top Dog.
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1: Hey, it's Ryan the Lion, and if you didn't hang out inside the Lion's Den, then you miss moments like this with Tisha Campbell.
2: Martin had promised me to roll, like when we did Boomerang together. He was like, okay, T, whatever I do first, I want you to play the wife or the girlfriend. I was like, okay, Martin, sure. Because you're used to people like saying they're going to do something not follow through, but Martin was a follow thrower, okay? Man. I know I'm making up words. And it just so happened that I had just booked another show. And so I told Martin, no,
1: what?
2: I can't do it. Yes. Nobody knows that.
3: 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That's right. You know him for his breakout role as TSA agent Rod Williams in the horror film Get Out, and for playing Robert Carmichael in the NBC comedy series The Carmichael Show. 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
4: First of all, that bus has a smell to it now because everybody bring their own food. 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Everybody stopped eating their sandwiches. Like, oh, wait a minute. Wait a minute. Who's the billionaire with the four piece? 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Wait a minute. He tried to dip his sandwich in my sweet sour sauce. Look, come on. 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
3: Hey, it's Ryan the Lion, and if you didn't hang out inside the Lion's Den, then you missed moments like this with Tisha Campbell.
4: 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Because you're used to people like saying they're going to do something not follow through, but Martin was a follow-thrower, okay? Man. I know I'm making up words. And it just so happened that I had just booked another show. And so I told Martin, no,
3: what?
4: I can't do it. 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
3: Bro, I'm gonna keep it funky. I would hope it's us, New Kids on the Block, Boyz II Men, and somebody else. I just feel like I know we could go, but I think what we stand for, we're at the pinnacle of groups, especially if we can bring in all of the audiences that these groups have, and we sit at the top of that, that would be crazy.
0: See you on board.
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5: 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Can't get away from him. 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Then my kids. 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My kids walking around talking about they gonna bite me. Then my dog. 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
2: You know who I can't stand? I can't stand Top Dog. Every time I turn on the radio, I hear him. Now he's on TV. I turned on the TV. I seen a commercial on my TV. He got billboards up everywhere. You can't get away from him. He on the sides of buses. He's everywhere. Now he's sponsoring stuff. You seen it coming down the timeline. Can't get away from him. We get it. Then the guy on the radio. I really hate him. His voice is irritating. It drives me crazy. I be driving. I be trying to snatch the radio out the car when he come on. He irritates me. Then my kids. He got my kids in it. My kids walking around talking about they gonna bite me. Then my dog. I'm looking at him funny like, I'm ready to get rid of you too. Get away from me. Please deliver this message to Top Dog. Tell him whatever point you was trying to prove, you proved it. If you get into an accident, that's who you call. Top Dog.
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3: Martin had promised me to roll, like when we did Boomerang together. He was like, okay, T, whatever I do first, I want you to play the wife or the girlfriend. I was like, okay, Martin, sure. Because you're used to people like saying they're going to do something not follow through, but Martin was a follow-thrower, okay? Man. I know I'm making up words. And it just so happened that I had just booked another show. And so I told Martin no.

0: 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I can't do it. 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
4: 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Thank you, man.
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6: You know who I can't stand? 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Every time I turn on the radio, I hear him. Now he's on TV. I turned on the TV. I seen a commercial on my TV. He got billboards up everywhere. You can't get away from him. He on the sides of buses. He's everywhere. Now he's sponsoring stuff. You seen it coming down the timeline. Can't get away from him. We get it. Then the guy on the radio. I really hate him. His voice is irritating. It drives me crazy. I be driving. I be trying to snatch the radio out the car when he come on. He irritates me. Then my kids. He got my kids in it. My kids walking around talking about they gonna bite me. Then my dog. I'm looking at him funny like I'm ready to get rid of you too. Get away from me. Please deliver this message to Top Dog. Tell him whatever point you was trying to prove, you proved it. If you get into an accident, that's who you call. Top Dog.
7: 2-0.
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2: Hey, it's Ryan the Lion, and if you didn't hang out inside the Lion's Den, then you miss moments like this.
3: Hey, this is Al. 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
4: Appreciate you guys, man. Yes, yes, yes. Tell me something good.
2: I know one reason you should be very happy today.
4: Okay.
2: Your name did not show up in the Epstein files. Your name, I know it's not in there.
4: Hey, good, good, good.
2: Another reason you should be very happy. You're calling number 9 right now, man. Congratulations.
4: Yes. Thank you, man.
2: Let's go.
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2: 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I turned on the TV. I seen a commercial on my TV. 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You can't get away from him. 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He's everywhere. Now he's sponsoring stuff. You seen it coming down the timeline. Can't get away from him. We get it. Then the guy on the radio. I really hate him. 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I be driving. I be trying to snatch the radio out the car when he come on. He irritates me. Then my kids. 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My kids walking around talking about they gonna bite me. Then my dog. Looking at him funny like I'm ready to get rid of you too. 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Top Dog Law.
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1: Hey, it's Ryan the Lion, and if you didn't hang out inside the Lion's Den, then you missed moments like this with Tisha Campbell.
2: 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And it just so happened that I had just booked another show. And so I told Martin, no,
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2: I can't do it. Yes, nobody knows that.
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3: 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I can't stand top dog. Every time I turn on the radio, I hear him. Now he's on TV. I turned on the TV. I've seen a commercial on my TV. He got billboards up everywhere. You can't get away from him. He on the sides of buses. He's everywhere. Now he's sponsoring stuff. You seen it coming down the timeline. Can't get away from him. We get it. Then the guy on the radio. I really hate him. His voice is irritating. It drives me crazy. I be driving. I be trying to snatch the radio out the car when he come on. He irritates me. Then my kids. He got my kids in it. 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Then my dog. Looking at him funny like, I'm ready to get rid of you too. Get away from me. Please deliver this.

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10: 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One of my favorite guests is on the line. We've got Chris Killam, also known as the Medicine Hunter, standing by now. CNN calls Chris the Indiana Jones of natural medicine because he's, well, constantly scouring the globe, searching for natural remedies. You may have seen Chris on the Dr. Oz show or maybe on PBS or CBS and also on Fox News where he does a health segment. He's been featured in the New York Times and also on ABC's 2020. Anyway, Chris is joining us today to discuss not one, but three of the hottest nutritional ingredients out there on the market today. Even better, he's teamed up with Purity today to give away a complimentary bottle to everyone out there in the listening audience. So do not, I repeat, do not change that dial. But first, a quick introduction. Chris Killam is an author and an educator. He's written 14 books. He's conducted research in over 30 countries. Again, he's been on with Oprah and Friends and Dr. Oz. Chris, welcome back to the show.
11: Thank you so much. It's always a pleasure to have a great conversation with you.
10: Now, most of us are super busy these days. We want to stay healthy, but quite frankly, it can be daunting, you know, with all the different supplements out there. Now, Chris, you've traveled all over the world learning about different natural remedies. So you really know which ingredients to look for. So tell me this, besides a good multivitamin and some fish oil, maybe a few other things, go into the three super hot nutrients you've been so jazzed about lately.
11: Well, I'm happy to do that. The three super nutrients, as we like to say, are a green tea extract, a turmeric extract called curcumin, and an extract from red wine called resveratrol. And apropos of what you said about my traveling around the world, I've extensively investigated these in their host countries. So I've been in the green tea plantations of China and India and worked with top researchers of this ingredient in those countries. With turmeric, I've been deeply involved with turmeric researchers in India and seen all of that. And with resveratrol, I've worked with scientists scientists in Europe and also in California and Chile and South Africa, all of which are major red wine producing areas. So I've had the opportunity to investigate these things in the field, meet with the top scientists, and my conclusion is that green tea, curcumin from turmeric root, and resveratrol from red wine are remarkable health-enhancing agents that everybody can benefit from in a very, very substantial way.
10: Now, Chris, let's talk about these big three. And it's interesting that they're all found in our diet and all are considered superfoods. The green tea, the curcumin, the resveratrol. Why did you want to combine the three? There's always a method to your madness, if I can say it that way, because you combine these things together. You call it a real game changer.
11: Well, you know, when I look at these, there actually isn't a reason to put them all in separate products. They do go very well together. As you said, they're all food derived. So it's kind of like you can make a salad if you choose out of many vegetables. You don't just have to have a bowl of lettuce or a bowl of cucumbers. And while that's a little bit simplistic, the fact is that all of these are very, very rich in groups of protective compounds that are both antioxidant, so they actually protect our organ systems, so they maintain a healthy inflammatory status in the body. And this is really a big breakthrough. I also like the idea that people can get a concentrated supplement of green tea extract, curcumin extract, and resveratrol in one product with truly meaningful amounts of each one, and not have to go out and basically buy a shopping cart full of stuff.
10: Now, let's dive into the headlines and the research, especially on this green tea, because it's absolutely amazing. I know in Asia they've been using it for thousands of years for healthy aging, but what are you seeing recently in the press? I know you told me the Nutrition Research Journal in its July 2012 issue revealed that green tea significantly increased plasma antioxidant activity and whole blood glutathione. Can you recap some of these headlines and tell me why you're such a green tea advocate?
11: Okay, what you just said about increasing plasma antioxidant activity is really critical. There are many antioxidants that people consume that don't actually wind up in the body, or they don't wind up in the body in any significant amounts. The green tea antioxidants, which we know are among the most highly beneficial antioxidants in the entire world, are very well absorbed. They improve plasma antioxidant activity. That is the blood concentration of antioxidants. So what happens is you get this great concentration of antioxidant substances, which are protective compounds floating around in the body and protecting the cells of your body, your organs, every part of your body from premature destruction due to exposure to environmental pollutants and things in the diet. With regard to the whole blood glutathione, when we take in the right antioxidants, and not all antioxidant compounds are the right antioxidants, our bodies produce more of its own super protective compound called glutathione. So you take in the green tea extract,

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1: 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It's one of the many new drinks out now. Who knew ice-cold drinks could be so fire? Try them all, only at McDonald's.
2: Almost no plant materials in the world as extensively studied as this. A couple of thousand studies can be found in the scientific and medical literature. We know that curcumin is powerfully antioxidant. We know that it has a remarkable capacity to protect the liver, and the liver is our primary detoxifying organ. It greatly enhances joint health. So if people are experiencing joint discomfort due to overuse, this really helps to relieve that. And it's also what we call cardioprotective. It helps to protect the heart. It helps to maintain normal, healthy cholesterol. And one last thing that is really kind of astounding is that curcumin actually causes your body to produce what are called neuroprotective factors in the brain. So it causes your body to produce these agents in the brain that protect the actual tissue of the nerves and the brain itself. There's almost nothing else that we know of that does this. Specifically, the curcumin that you mentioned offers about 7 times the absorption of other curcumin. So when you take 250 milligrams of this stuff, you get about 7 times the activity that you would if you took, say, a comparable amount of another curcumin extract. So this, in my opinion, is one of the most life-enhancing, protective, totally beneficial substances on Earth, and it has just decades of scientific and medical studies to back it up.
3: Now, Chris, I know that we talked already about the green tea in the curcumin in your new green tea formula, which Purity is giving away for free today. But first, tell me about the third nutrient on the list, the resveratrol, which is super hot right now. Share with us some of the headlines and the science behind resveratrol. I know the French love it, but why is it on your short list?
2: Well, resveratrol is one of those remarkable compounds that I just sort of shake my head at how many different things it does. It is found in grapes, in wine grapes. It also shows up in cranberries. What we know about resveratrol is that, like green tea and also like curcumin extract, it's profoundly antioxidant. But more than that, it shows significant properties. When you look at some of the things in the body that happen during aging as a result of fat accumulation in tissue and insulin sensitivity, resveratrol helps to protect against those things. It's a powerful immune regulator. And you know, our immune system is responsible for keeping us healthy. It is remarkably beneficial for the heart. And this is why it's considered one of the keys to the so-called French paradox. You know, the French drink a lot of red wine, they eat a lot of cheese, they smoke cigarettes, and they stay slim, and they have good cardiovascular health, which just seems completely unfair. But resveratrol appears to be key in that. And additionally, there is a brain benefit, like there is with the curcumin, with blood flow to the brain. So when you take resveratrol, you get brain blood flow. This means you get more oxygen to the tissues of the brain. So this is on my short list for all those reasons and for about a dozen more that would just plain take too long to explain.
3: All right, again, we're talking with Chris Killam, also known as the Indiana Jones of natural medicine, sometimes called the medicine hunter as well. Chris, let's laser in on how this wonderful formula that you created in conjunction with Purity Products. I know that Purity's been in business now for, what is it, over 20 years. They've got a top rating from the Better Business Bureau, and people can get a complimentary bottle of this green tea CR today. We'll give that number out in a few minutes. But first, Chris, before we tell our listeners how they can get their very own complimentary bottle of green tea CR, tell me this. If you wanted to buy this green tea plus the patented curcumin plus the resveratrol, I mean, you spend close to probably at least $75 for all three bottles, and

0: store, and yet today Purity Products is giving away a free bottle. How are they able to do this?
1: Well, you can consider it kind of a smart bet. 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
0: 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One last time for those writing it down. 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Okay, Chris, talk about some of the headlines just on the green tea that we didn't get to yet. I understand that dieters just love green tea because it supports healthy fat metabolism. Is that right? And what does the research say about green tea when it comes to weight management?
1: Well, this is one of the especially wonderful things about green tea. We know that green tea has thermogenic properties. That is, it has heat-generating properties in the body, so it actually causes your body to burn more calories. So when you eat a meal, you're going to burn more calories from that meal as a result of taking a good, well-made, concentrated green tea extract. In addition, it has specific fat oxidation properties. It actually burns fat. I'm not suggesting that you're going to lose 20 pounds in a week, but I am saying that this is going to help your body to metabolize fat more efficiently. Over time, taking a green tea extract can help you to have a better fat to lean muscle ratio. So from a weight control standpoint, this is very good news. Additionally, green tea helps to stabilize blood glucose or blood sugar. And unstable blood sugar is one of the contributing factors to increased weight. So by stabilizing blood sugar, you have an effect on weight control and weight management. So it's really quite remarkable stuff. You need enough of it. We've got enough of it in Green Tea CR. It has to be the right extract. We've got the right extract. But the science is there for healthy weight management.
0: All right. Now, Chris, you say that with Purity's formula, it provides you with about 3 cups worth of green tea in each 2-capsule serving. So you get all of the green tea's concentrated benefits for energy, for heart health, for alertness in just 2 caps. Plus, you get the curcumin and the resveratrol, too. So it's easy. You call it your daily shortcut to better health. Explain this idea of a healthy shortcut and explain some of the top benefits as well.
1: Well, I mean, you could, for example, drink 3 cups of good concentrated green tea each day, eat at least 1 really rich curry made with a lot of turmeric root, and drink a couple of glasses of red wine. You could do that every day. Most people will not do that every day, but they still might want the benefits of 3 of the biggest superstar protective health-enhancing nutrients on the entire planet. So when I call this a daily shortcut, I'm simply saying that you can get in a capsule, in a good capsule, what you'd otherwise have to get by drinking a few cups of tea, eating at least 1 large, you know, turmeric-laden curry every day, and drinking a couple of glasses of concentrated red wine.
0: Again, we're talking with Chris Killam, the medicine hunter. Now, in this new green tea CR formula from Purity, it's really about the research. Share with us some of your favorite studies and the headlines on the curcumin that we didn't get to yet. I know this is one of your favorite ingredients for joint comfort and even for brain health.
1: Well, I especially like the liver protective, heart protective, and joint modifying properties of this stuff. The liver is our greatest detoxifying organ, and we know that we're constantly bombarded by toxins in the environment. In fact, blood studies show that newborn babies contain 200 industrial pollutants in their blood at the time of birth. So we need a functioning, super healthy, very strong liver. We might not think about our livers that much, but we need that. Mm-hmm. And we know that curcumin protects the liver. It keeps it strong. From a cardiac standpoint, it's highly beneficial for the heart. It's very good for maintaining healthy cholesterol and healthy platelet levels. And from a joint standpoint, we have innumerable studies showing overall improvement in joint health and relief and stable inflammatory activity, better joint mobility as a result of taking curcumin. I like the brain protective studies as well. You know, curcumin delivers all this. So I regard it as one of the single most important things that you can put in your body. And I'm very well aware that most people are not going to eat enough raw turmeric root to get the benefits that they should and that they can get from a concentrated curcumin extract.
0: 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Call now. All right, back to the show. Chris, I don't want to get too technical here, but these antioxidants in green tea are classified as polyphenols. And they really are super powerful and well-respected by scientists. But in this green tea CR formula, there's more. It's got the green tea, it's got the curcumin, the resveratrol that we talked about, plus grape seed extract, bioflavonoids, vitamin C. Can you talk to me about this array of really super antioxidants and polyphenols that you've put in the formula?
1: Well, yeah, I won't say that we kind of went overkill, but I will say that we really, really developed an efficient, comprehensive program here. Grape seed extract contain a group of highly specialized antioxidant compounds that not only do much of what I've already described, but also enhance the physical integrity of tissue in the blood vessels and the skin. So we put those in there for extra boost in antioxidant activity, but also for a specific type of activity that isn't as much addressed by the green tea, the curcumin, and the resveratrol. The bioflavonoids enhance the overall activity of vitamin C, and vitamin C itself is one of the most important nutrients that we can possibly take in. So I would say that we were very, very thorough. You know, when we went through what could be in this product, we said, you know, what would happen if we put in grapeseed extract, bioflavonoids, and vitamin C? We realized that we would have an utterly superior formula. And just to reiterate, I want people to experience dynamic health. I want people to feel great. This formula, the Green Tea CR, will make you feel great. And that's the purpose of it.
0: All right, Chris, I love this green tea CR combination formula. And remember, the CR stands for curcumin and resveratrol. I love that with this complimentary bottle today, our listeners can get started for free. That's great value. What would people expect to pay if they bought all of these separately in the store?
1: Well, I think if they bought high quality products that contain these ingredients, they'd be into it for about $75 or so, possibly even $80.
0: Yeah.
1: So they'd wind up spending appreciably more than they're going to spend on the green tea CR formula. And they still wouldn't get the grapeseed extract. They still wouldn't get the pine bark extract, the bioflavonoids, or the vitamin C.
0: Chris, what kind of results can people expect to see? What can they expect to feel once they start taking this formula?
1: I think that people will feel greater joint mobility and comfort. I think they'll feel more energy because these ingredients also help to stabilize and maintain natural healthy blood sugar control. I think they'll have more sustained energy throughout the day. And I would just suspect that people will have an experience of greater vitality. When you have a more highly functional immune system, you just feel more energy and better overall. It's kind of, you know, like those days when you get up and go, wow, I feel great. This is a wow, I feel great formula.
0: Now, Chris, the green tea CR, let me get this straight. It provides about 3 cups worth of green tea in each 2-capsule serving. Plus, you get the antioxidant equivalent of several servings of fruits and vegetables. Plus, you get the resveratrol and the joint comfort and brain function benefits of the curcumin. I mean, wow, all in one formula. In the last 2 minutes, talk to me about this shortcut to better health and why you want everyone listening to this program to call now for that complimentary bottle of Green Tea CR.
1: Okay. Fortunately, there's an immense body of science that has been growing steadily for the past 20 years, and it's really rich science now. We know that of the various plant-derived substances that exist, green tea extract, curcumin extract, and resveratrol extract are at the absolute top of the list of protective, vitality-enhancing, overall health-promoting compounds. There just isn't anything like these. They're in the green tea CR, CR standing for curcumin and resveratrol, product in meaningful amounts. People will take this product. They're going to feel the difference. You're going to feel energy. You're going to feel more vitality. You're just plain going to feel better, kind of more fluid and in that flow of good health.
0: Sure.
1: 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And given that they can get a free bottle, I'm also not saying, now put yourself at great risk and spend a lot of money. I say, no, try it free. Let the product speak for itself.
0: Chris Killam, as always, fascinating information. We appreciate your insight. Thanks so much.
1: Thank you. It's always a pleasure to speak with you.
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1: This is Reality Radio. The reality is every generation experiences a technology powerful enough to change society. Transistor radios were replaced by boom boxes. 8-track tapes were replaced by cassettes, cassettes by discs. Landlines were replaced by cell phones. Television was replaced by cable, then satellite. Now everybody is streaming. However, this generation will inherit the first technology that can imitate thought itself. And all of us must decide how we will embrace artificial intelligence. AI is the first technology that will require us to set moral parameters for its usage. We must now decide what AI should be allowed and what should be prohibited. We must decide what happens to creativity, labor, truth, privacy, empathy, and democracy, and who will benefit. What will we require to remain uniquely human?
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4: 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You gotta bring it back. You see, people with bad credit, you know how embarrassing it is when people gotta see your credit? When you know your credit score of 490, you know you have a repo and you

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2: 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Listen, man, we got to talk about a couple of crazy stories. Did y'all hear about the man that went viral, still going viral, for pretending to be an NFL player so he can meet women online and scam them?
3: Yeah, man, child. I saw this all over my social media over the weekend, and I couldn't believe it. So, allegedly, a 35-year-old man named Dejon Love was telling women that he played for the San Francisco 49ers. He then built romantic relationships with them, convinced them that he wanted to build the future with them, and then he introduced them to a fake investment opportunity. Now, authorities say he and an accomplice targeted at least 26 women in 4 different states. Wow. And allegedly scammed him out of over $1.3 million. He and his partner are now facing federal wire fraud charges. Crazy.
4: That is crazy, Brad. But listen to this. Videos of him working out actually went viral, like you said. He was also seen carrying around his helmet, y'all, everywhere, and taking pictures with, air quotes, fans. But he's not the only person who's been faking their identity. Influencer and former Temptation Island cast member Angel Victoria Murdoch is also going viral for allegedly spending years pretending to be a student at Duke University's physician assistant program. Now, she was posting videos online showing her supposed life as a PA student, studying, wearing scrubs, going to class, everything. Like, she went above and beyond. She even posted what appeared to be graduation pictures.
3: Wow.
4: But actual Duke PA students started noticing that some of those details just were not adding up, and they had never actually seen her in person before. And Duke finally confirmed that she was never enrolled in the program.
2: So we want to know y'all's thoughts on this. Have you ever pretended to be someone else online, or have you ever been catfished by anybody on the internet? Hit us up at 866-9-RICKEY, 866-9-RICKEY. Don't get me started on all that.
5: I'm going to go ahead, Rick. You want to tell your story about being catfished, dog?
2: That's all over the country. Women are showing up to my shows saying that they've talked to me online, and I'm saying right here on the radio today, the AI be making fake videos. You have not talked to me. I have never asked anybody to send me or cash at me money. And some people, women know the truth, but they don't want to believe the truth because they've been talking to the fake Ricky Smiley so long. They just don't accept it. Even when they meet me face to face and I tell them, and the minute they walk over to me scrolling through a phone to show me some text message, I say, I done already said this on the radio. What do you want me to do?
3: And you tell them to call you right there. Call your phone.
2: I said, okay. Yeah, she said, yeah, he online right now. I said, call him. And then the fake Ricky Smiley answered the phone. Now, you standing right in front of me. And then they still circle back. And they're like, good morning. In the inbox, when they find out the real page, good morning. Because they, in their mind, they think that we have some kind of love connection. Because they have spent money and hours. One lady showed up on the cruise. They had to take her away. Because she said, Ricky said that I'm staying in the room with him. She had her bags packed and had drove 6 hours.
4: Oh my gosh.
2: And all the stuff. She had her little church clothes on, her black stockings and white shoes. And she was ready. She was ready.
5: What if, what if she looked like Angela Bassett?
2: Oh. Now that's different.
5: Could have catfished herself right in that catfish.
2: Catfishing the right Pete, the right one.
3: It's a chip, baby.
2: Catfish the right one in New Lincoln. And the real deal, baby. I got catfished man, rock tea and hair crack really helped me out. I didn't know what catfish was because I didn't know that you could use somebody profile picture, man. I have been to fly this girl up from Houston. I was working on 97.9 to Beat in Dallas. I was excited. Remember, I went and got my mustache, yes, my beard trimmed up.
5: Ready,
2: I was
4: clean. This really happened.
2: Yeah, it really happened. Yes. It was in Valley View Mall, the 97.9 to Beat. Boy, I was smelling like Neiman Marcus.
5: Yes, sir.
2: like when you first walk in Neiman Marcus, I was smelling like that.
5: He talked about it the whole morning.
2: Oh my God, I'm
5: ready for this one.
2: I was so happy.
5: And then what happened?
2: And hair crack said, let me see your phone. And I said, look how fine she is. I gave hair crack to my. He said, man, you dumb ass. That's Nicki Minaj.
4: Oh my gosh.
2: Then he did hair crack. Hair crack said, send me your real picture. I didn't have a real picture. I said, that is a bitch. He said, no, your son, See, then that girl sent her damn picture. I thought about that character Precious. I'd be going on that comedy special, man. Hell no, I got catfish. I was so ready.
5: Got him.
2: And went down there. Went to Lovefield Airport and paid the ticket cash on Southwest. Quick flight from Houston.
4: Wow.
2: Bang. Yeah, I canceled. I went and got my money back.
4: Okay, but did you ever see what she really looked like?
2: Yeah, she sent the real picture.
4: Oh.
5: Booger Wolf.
2: Precious.
4: For real?
2: I said, hang on, baby.
4: Hey,
2: Rock. Yeah, Rock. Yeah. Hang on, baby.
4: Oh, wow.
2: Hey, Grant, I said, what you gonna do? I said, hang on, baby.
4: Oh, no.
3: Yeah, y'all.
4: That's crazy.
5: Booger Wolf.
2: Hey, man. Yeah, man. One time me and Rock, we weren't even camping. We were backstage. The chick was so fine. Remember we was in Houston, Rock?
5: Oh, but the one the big head.
2: That chick was so fine backstage, man. And after the show, they cut the lights on.
5: And that big old head, boy, that forehead. That was a fine head.
2: Man, Rock said, come on, Rick, let go, man. You can't do this. I said, you're absolutely right. I said, I'll be right back. We went down the back steps where the service elevator where they upload the furniture when you get on the regular.
5: The loading dock.
2: Alright, let's go to the finals. 866 Maverick. 866.
3: Well, that woman head was large. She made headlines.
2: But I don't know how the lights made her hair regular size, and then they turned the lights on. What happened?
5: Yeah.
2: What kind of lighting was that? 866-9-R-I-C-K-E-Y. Let's go to the phone. Good morning.
6: Yes, I have. I'm calling from Charlotte, North Carolina, and someone pretended to be Ricky Smiley and catfished me on TikTok, but I didn't fall for it because the account had like 25 followers and the person couldn't spell and all that, and I kept saying, there's no way you're Ricky Smiley, and they finally left me alone, but they were trying it.
7: You know what? I had somebody that tried to catfish me. I'm calling from Orlando. They tried to pretend like they were Ricky Smiley and told me that his grandson, Grayson, needed a $100 Apple gift card for his Apple iPad. And I started laughing. So they tried to video call me with an AI video of Ricky smiling, trying to say hi. I was like, come on, dude, get real. Click.
8: Oh, yeah. My name is Stephan from Winston-Salem, North Carolina. But look, yeah, I pretended to be Ricky Smiley, you know what I'm saying? But look, now they call me now Richard Smile.
9: No, I'm from Montreal. I'm from Birmingham, Alabama. And no, I've never pretended to be someone else. But I remember back, I was in the 9th or 10th grade. It was this guy. His name was Sean. He had all of us school. He dated the baddest girls in high school. And we never knew who he was. It's so crazy. Like the cheerleaders, the dance girls, they would pass him around. I end up befriending him, and we would be on the phone for hours and days at a time. And how I found out he was real, he called me and told me he got stabbed like 20 times and he was in the hospital. So I go to UAB and I sit there and I'm asking, I'm like, is his birthday? This is the name he told me and all. And it was like, no, we don't have nobody. We don't have any stab victims.
2: What? Man. Are you serious? Oh, God.
5: Oh, God, Lord. It's crazy, man.
2: Oh, man. Y'all get out of the 866-9, Ricky. 866-9.

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2: Hey, it's Ryan the Lion, and if you didn't hang out inside the Lion's Den, then you miss moments like this with Tisha Campbell.
3: Martin had promised me to roll, like when we did Boomerang together. He was like, okay, T, whatever I do first, I want you to play the wife or the girlfriend. I was like, okay, Martin, sure. Because you're used to people like saying they're going to do something not follow through, but Martin was a follow-thrower, okay? Man. I know I'm making up words. And it just so happened that I had just booked another show. And so I told Martin, no,
2: what?
3: I can't do it. Yes. Nobody knows that.
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It's Enrique Smiley, Weekend Jump Off, and that is my song right there, Beyonce with Morning Dew. Oh my gosh. All right, coming up, I'm not sure why we keep trying. What's wrong with us? But coming up, Gary's got the word of the week. It's coming up next on the Enrique Smiley Weekend.

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6: 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What up, Brett?
7: What up, Ricky? Good morning, everybody. I'm your girl, Brett Tatat, and this is the hot spot where we bring you music, movies, and more. So let's get on off into it. Well, y'all, over three decades after introducing Martin fans to Varnell Hill, old Tommy Davidson is launching that new TV show today. The Varnell Hill Show premieres on Paramount Plus, y'all. Varnell Hill is a flashy late-night talk show host, and the series mixes behind-the-scenes antics with appearances and performances from real-life stars like Martin Lawrence, Damon Wayans, Mike Epps, and Omarion. The Varnell Hill Show on Paramount Plus, I'm going to definitely be watching. Y'all ready to check that thing out?
8: Yes.
9: And our friend Benji Brown.
7: Benji Brown is in there. So congratulations go out to all of them, and I cannot wait to watch. Meanwhile, y'all, Andre 3000 is stepping back into acting, and this time it's for a role in Netflix's upcoming live-action Scooby-Doo series. The series is currently filming in Atlanta and is expected to premiere sometime next year. Netflix describes the series as a modern reimagining of the classic franchise Scooby-Doo. Details about his character are being kept under wraps, so we gotta watch it and find out. But Andre 3000 has already been in films like Idlewild, Be Cool, Four Brothers, and the Jimi Hendrix biopic, Jimmy All By My Side. I didn't get a chance to see that, but I heard he did very well in that. And he's a great actor, actually. Did y'all ever watch Scooby-Doo back in the day?
10: Oh, yeah.
9: We would have got away with it if it hadn't been for those meddling kids.
7: Yeah. All right, y'all. Shout out to our boy Earthquake. Well, he is on tour right now. He is in D.C. this weekend. And on September 18th and 20th, he's in Virginia Beach, Virginia, y'all. So I can't wait to check out that when I get a chance. So, Earthquake, we love you, boy, and we appreciate you. All right, y'all. We're going to wrap up the hot spot on that note. And if you miss any part of the show, make sure you check it out on the Ricky Smiley Morning Show podcast, available wherever you get your podcasts. And you can catch me on my social media at SoSoBrett on the Ricky Smiley Morning Show.

0: White people be happy when their kids come out, though. White people like, oh my God. Have you heard the news? Heather's gay. The black moms don't play that, do they? Where Brianna? She back there calling herself liking p-
1: We got more of the Ricky Smiley Weekend Shuffle coming up next.
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6: Bro, I'm going to keep it funky. I would hope it's us, New Kids on the Block, Boyz II Men, and somebody else. I just feel like I know we could go, but I think what we stand for, we're at the pinnacle of groups, especially if we can bring in all of the audiences that these groups have, and we sit at the top of that. 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
7: Thanks. Hey, Jimmy, I know you don't like doing this, but you gotta bring this back. 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When you know your credit score of 490, you know you have a repo. And

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6: Coming up, Beyonce Aloysius got your tech update. 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

is getting rich, rich. Dollars and cents, I'm down for the quick flip. Two times for the patties and the misfits. 50-something years old and still with the... Pull up on the ops, that's LA Fitness. I say we about to step on a

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2: Y'all, please join me in welcoming the one and only Master P in the building. Hey, man, how you doing,
3: I'm
2: man?
3: I'm good, bro. Yeah,
2: thank you for coming.
3: For sure, man. You know, come on, man. You know, I had to come here and rock out with you.
2: Yes, first of all, I really appreciate that, man. And thank you, man, for just giving Birmingham, where I'm from, Birmingham, Alabama, when we had a new station, 95.7 Jam.
3: Yeah. So, you know, and I can't wait to get back there. I'm doing the No Limit Cash Money Tour.
2: Yeah.
3: That's about to happen real soon. And it's all about bringing awareness to mental health.
2: Yes.
3: And us just getting on the stage is about peace, showing the next generation that we can coexist and stop all this beefing, man. Let's go get this bag and
2: right.
3: And let's grow and change and not be afraid to grow.
2: And man, thank you for just setting the culture, man. The things that you did, man, there's so many people that are independent.
3: Yeah.
2: Because of you. And just how you did things. Take us back to like how you started. Like a lot of people don't know, and I've heard, I know,
3: yeah,
2: how you were just out there grinding when you was just selling music out of your trunk. Take us through that.
3: Yeah, so, you know, I'm from New Orleans, and then I went to Richmond, California. I opened up a record store at 19. So I'm a 19-year-old kid with my own record store. So that's why I tell people that it's important to own things. And when you look at people look like us, we don't own them. As a 19-year-old kid, I really learned the music business. I went to Michael Jackson's attorney, paid him $25,000 to learn the business. And I wanted to know what's a deal bigger than what Michael Jackson had, which was a distribution deal.
2: Mm-hmm.
3: Where I get 85% and then the distribution company get 15%. It was never heard of before. Probably the best $25,000 I ever spent in my life. Then he told me I needed $200,000 to get that deal. So I'm like, man, I just gave you 25 G's. Now I need to get 200,000 more. But I got out and started selling my CDs out the trunk of my car, and I was prepared. And I want people to know this too, right? I thank the owners of Priority Records. I don't think that our kids, because our kids successful, because right. We all from the ghetto. Think about it. Like, we had nothing. So I'm like, man, y'all got to thank the people that opened the doors for me.
2: Right.
3: And you need to appreciate them.
2: Now, how did you and, you know, Baby put the tour together?
3: It's just time, man. Like, right. I respect them, and I want to see New Orleans be able to celebrate New Orleans.
2: Right.
3: So, you know, my whole thing now is us being on the stage together. People going to witness history because they've been waiting to see this a long time.
2: Yeah.
3: But, you know, I feel like it's God's timing, Ricky.
2: Absolutely. And as you said before, your tour is to support mental health awareness, which is so important. What inspired you to dedicate this to that cause over the years? And what has helped you protect your own mental health
3: with
2: so much going on as a businessman and a father?
3: Yeah. I mean, think about it, right? We go through life, man.
2: Yeah.
3: And so I grew up in poverty, grew up in a project, lived with my grandparents. And a lot of kids go through trauma.
2: Mm-hmm.
3: And nobody get help. A lot of people self-medicating.
2: Mm-hmm.
3: I just want the world to know you're not alone. And this concert will be able to bring awareness to this at the same time.
2: Wow. Now, considering No Limit and Cash

0: money, you know, have had, you know, rivalries in the past. What hurdles did you have to overcome, you know, for this to finally happen?
1: Yeah, you know, I mean, we just had to grow up.
0: Yep.
1: You know, think about it. Yep. We had to grow up. I think that's what this is about.
0: Yeah.
1: Just growing up, man, and start realizing, you know, they did something great. We did something great. It's not about the competition. It's not about egos. I don't have no ego, man. Like, if you go back and check in 1998, I shouted out Cash Money when I did the Hip Hop Awards. So I think the media put us up against each other.
0: Yeah.
1: I don't understand why, because why they don't put these other white CEOs of these companies against each other. You got two black men that's from New Orleans that's successful, then they got to be all this negative stuff. How come we can't do business?
0: Right. Absolutely. I agree. Now, I have to ask, how is C. Murder doing? Yeah. And I know for a while there were, you know, rumors that getting released or pardoned. What does that situation stand? Because we all been waiting. And how is he?
1: I mean, you know, man, he in a bad place, but he holding his head up at the same time. I mean, he an innocent man that's fighting the case, but he in Louisiana, man. It get real. So trouble is easy to get into, but hard to get out of.
0: Right.
1: And so it's all about the people you hang with. And that's why I said you got to cut people off. Like, for me, if people not going that route with me, I don't care who you is. If I grew up with you, bro, I'm like, nah, you can't get on this bus. You can't get in my car. I'm cool. You know what I'm saying? And it's like, man, like, your life either going to be a lesson to somebody else or it's going to be a learning lesson for you where God gets you up out of this situation. You know what I'm saying? And I guess everybody that go through this, I mean, we go through this as black families every day.
0: Mm-hmm.
1: So my brother just end up being successful and famous to where they made a big thing about it. But this happened to families every day in the hood.
0: Right.
1: So it's more about, you know, the people you hang around, man. So, yeah, we definitely praying for my brother and hopefully that God get him up out of this soon. So, I guess it's all the timing, man.
0: Ain't that crazy?
1: Yeah.
0: All right, rapid fire right quick. These are quick questions. The one thing you like to splurge on? A car, a boat, some socks.
1: I don't do none of that, man. Maybe some socks because I don't even fly private.
0: Right.
1: You know what I'm saying? Like,
0: right.
1: Like I put more people on private jets than I'm the owner of the company, but I'm just used to, man, I ain't about to spend that on that. Because I got friends, right? They're like, man, I'm spending $80,000 to fly over here. Like, for what? We going to get there the same time. So you just want to walk on the plane by yourself. So, you know, I live next door to Travis Barkley, and I'm like, he was in a plane crash, and I'm like, it's a blessing that he made it through, right?
0: But yeah.
1: I need to be on a big plane, you know, with about 300-400 people on there. I can't.
0: Yeah.
1: I'm like, man, unless I have to be somewhere, three different places, then I'll say.
0: Right, and they pay for it.
1: Yeah.
0: Right.
1: There you go.
0: All right. If you had to perform only one song for the rest of your life, which one? You got to name it now.
1: Make them say,
0: Yeah.
1: Nah. Yeah.
0: All right. So if you could label this chapter of my life, it would be called.
1: This chapter right here?
0: Yep. What would it be called?
1: No Limit.
0: All right, finish the sentence. Every entrepreneur should
1: understand consistency.
0: There it is. Man, thank you so much,
1: yes,
0: man.
1: Yes, sir.
0: Make sure y'all get your tickets. Make sure everybody get your tickets. I'm going to be there. No Limit Cash Money Tour coming to a city near you. 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
1: Just go to at Master P. And like I want to tell y'all, anybody that's watching, man, if I could do it, you could do it. God is good.
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1: It's Gary, baby.
3: Gary has the T and the couleur of the day. Gary.
4: Good morning, Ricky. Good morning, America. Good morning to you. It's beautiful, beautiful day in the neighborhood. And here's what's happening in celebrity news. Ricky, tears. I cried a couple of times during this segment, honey, but this one tear just really hurt my spirit. I was crying for Nicole Murphy, honey. I don't know if y'all heard the sad, disturbing news, y'all, but Nicole Murphy, if you all don't know who she is, she's the beautiful ex-wife of Mr. Eddie Murphy and the former girlfriend of Michael Strahan. Well, it's being reported that former NFL star Michael Strahan secretly, honey, welcomed a child, honey, with his longtime girlfriend, Miss Kayla Quick. Now, they're saying, y'all, that the couple welcomed a baby girl, according to TMZ. Now, Michael, y'all, who turned 55 in November, hooked up with Kayla, 36, in 2015, y'all, months after he had ended his five-year engagement, y'all. I'm hearing what I'm saying, his five-year engagement, y'all, to Miss Nicole Murphy, y'all, 5 years later, honey. Now, they're saying, y'all, that the Good Morning America host already has four children, honey, including 21-year-old twin daughters, Isabella and Sophia, with his second wife, Miss Jean McGarley. Now, they say he also has two other older children, Tanita, 34, and son Michael Jr., 31, with his first wife, Miss Wanda Hutch. That was the black woman he was married to. Now, they said, even though, honey, the four children grew up in separate households, they say Michael said they were very close. He said, you worry how the kids will mix and blend, but brothers and sisters are brothers and sisters, regardless of different mamas. He told it to People Magazine in 2016. Ricky, isn't that sad what he did for Nicole Murphy? And I recall today, and I had reported the story.
5: Well, she probably couldn't handle more. She had a lot of kids already. But,
4: and it wasn't about children, honey. He did a dirty, honey. It was alleged he put a tracking device, honey, under her Range Rover when they was dating. And that was dirty, honey. How could you
5: make sure she wasn't cheating?
4: Why would she cheat on him?
1: Maybe he wanted to make sure she wasn't around when he was cheating. Like, driving up on him.
4: Thank you.
1: I'm just saying.
4: Nah. That's what that probably was.
5: Get a notification if she's coming back your way.
4: Yep. That's right. Oh, that was dirty, honey. I feel so sorry for Nicole, honey. She gave 5 years to this man, and he decided to put a tracking device under her damn truck, honey, to see what she was. Would y'all want a tracking device under y'all vehicle?
5: Damn right, you better put a tracking device up under that. These women be scammy, lying ass, scamming ass women.
6: Spin that. Spin that.
5: Cheating. They be cheating. All of them come home with their hair, back of their hair mashed down.
1: What?
5: They all cheating.
4: Lord, but anyway, Nicole, I'm very empathetic for you, honey. I feel bad that he did and then got another woman's pregnant. But I think, too, honey, he probably never did like Nicole, honey, because she was partially black and partially white. Because usually the women he's allegedly used to.
5: No, he stayed with her a long time now. He liked her now.
4: 5 years ain't that long. He would miss this woman here. She got a baby with him.
6: Five years is a long time to be in a relationship.
4: It ain't that long, honey. Now, and honey, Nicole's been here for years, honey, and stuff. And she get with him, honey. Then he put a tracking device under her car.
7: And I think Nicole is fine, and I think Michael Strahan is they okay.
4: Well, yeah, they okay. Got a new damn baby, honey.
7: But they're not together, Gary.
6: They've been broke up like.
7: They've been broke up for a long time. People move on, and it's okay.
4: Yeah.
7: So I don't think you should feel sorry for either one of them. I think they both happy and okay.
5: Well, Gary's 91. He should have gave Nicole a baby. That's right.
4: She should have had a baby, too.
7: Do you know how many children she got already?
4: But they grown. What's better than have a baby around the house
7: Who
4: now?
7: Who said that she wanted a baby, Gary?
5: She could have got a dog.
7: She got a dog,
4: but
7: I think.
4: He could have got a damn dog and been with him and not with her.
7: But he moved on and found somebody else. And yeah,
4: Nicole,
5: was he holding grudges, man?
7: Oh, my God,
5: Gary. That's why I took you to church, Sunday. You be holding too many grudges.
7: Yes. Yeah,
4: well, I'm working.
7: Only God can judge, Gary.
4: Oh, that's not judging. I'm just saying that he should have just been nice.
7: That's a judgment, right?
4: Oh, is it?
7: Yeah.
4: Y'all think that's a judgment?
7: Yes.
5: Yeah.
4: Well,
7: you're judging people.
4: I'm just saying what it should have been.
6: What's the definition of a judgment?
4: Moving on. Another celebrity news, y'all. Baby Khloe Kardashian says she's seeing ghosts, honey. They say
5: ghosts.
4: Honey, she's
5: ghosts. It's a plural and a single.
4: She's seeing more than one ghost, so it's ghosts.
8: An English teacher just ran off the road
4: with an S.
5: Oh, that's poor opposite.
4: G-H-O-S-T-S, ghosts.
8: Gary,
4: stop. What is it?
8: They're going to recall.
9: Don't say it no more.
4: But
5: ghost is a singular and plural.
7: But
5: no such thing as ghosts. But we're going to let it. Shout out to Pull off the Texas public school ISD. System.
6: Yeah, about to recall your diploma. Dumb.
7: Oh my God!
4: I thought we did an S. It's more than one.
7: It is a plural, but it's not ghosts.
4: Oh, it's not.
6: I'm up here getting dumber listening to you.
7: Oh God! Just go ahead.
4: Anyway, well, she's seeing ghosts. She said ghost. And ghost. Y'all just said in hell.
5: There you go.
4: She said, well, we just need to keep her lifted in prayer. I wonder if it's the ghost of Lamar, honey, or whatever them
7: other bitches. Well, Lamar's still alive, so it wouldn't be the
4: ghost. You can't tell ghost of a live person?
7: I don't think that's normal. Yeah.
3: Gary, didn't just, somebody die, old lady, die, you always read the obituary. Why you don't read nothing out of the obituary?
4: Because, Rick, I grew up reading the obituaries and police beat, honey. So, you know, police beat was when people robbed and shot and killed and pulled off.
3: Right.
4: Honey, the obituary was very touching and dear to me. So, I mean, you know, Miss, how you spell that, Miss DeLumlo, she died. You know,
3: read the obituary.
4: I'll give you her obituary, honey. Just stay there. Listen to it. Miss Kathleen Dumlow, her maiden name was Shrunk, honey. She was born, y'all, on March the 19th, 1938, y'all, to Joseph and Gertrude Shrunk of Wabasso. Now, she married Dennis Dumlow, y'all, at St. Anne's in Wabasso in 1957 and had two children. Now, children were Gina and Jane. I knew them. Now, they said in 1962, honey, she became pregnant by her husband's brother, Lyle Dumlow, and moved to California.
7: Ooh.
4: Now, they said she abandoned her children, Gina and Jay, who were then raised by her parents in Clemens. Now, this is touching, y'all. Now, Mr. and Mrs. Joe Shunk, honey, she passed away, y'all, on May the 31st, 2018. I don't know if y'all recall that. Back in Springfield, y'all, and she will now face judgment. She will not be missed by Gina and Jay, and they understood that this would be a better place without her. That's what the family said.
3: They put that in the obituary.
4: They put that in the obituary.
7: Wow.
1: Yeah.
4: But look what happened, though. I mean, she. That's
3: Jerry.
7: You know what?
3: And then why they keep putting it in the. They keep putting it in the bitch.
4: Every anniversary they put in, let us know.
3: They said the world is a better place without a girl.
4: Better place without a baby.
3: You gonna send that out to the deceased?
4: Yes, honey, we're gonna send that out, honey, to the family, y'all, honey. We all be lifted up in prayer, and everybody come together and get past this and accept, honey, what happened. What happened, happened, and it's now in the past. So the songwriter said, leave this past behind. All right, the Kahlua today, honey.
3: Can't leave the past behind. Go ahead. What?
4: The Kahlua today, y'all, is respite. On the high end, you say respite, and on the low end, just say beautiful gray, y'all. That's your color for the day, honey.
3: Shabbat. Beautiful. Y'all give it up for Gary with the team.
0: We got more of the Ricky Smiley Weekend Shuffle coming up next.
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3: Martin had promised me to roll, like when we did Boomerang together. 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I was like, okay, Martin, sure. Because you're used to people like saying they're going to do something not follow through, but Martin was a follow-thrower, okay? Man. I know I'm making up words. And it just so happened that I had just booked another show. And so I told Martin, no,
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3: I can't do it. 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

Happy birthday to the birthday girl. Beyonce turned 45 yesterday. If you got a birthday, hit me up. I'll shout you out. 410-481-9590 is the number. Today, we celebrate Lance Stevenson and my girl Terry Ellis got birthdays today. Happy birthday to you.

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Summer in the City Station. Steph LOVA 100. You can follow me on IG because I'm going to tell you how you can make yourself disappear. You don't need no voodoo magic. All you got to do is book your cabin. I'm telling you. One Voyage 2026 coming at you. You want to get in the mix. 6 nights of luxury.

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7: You know who I can't stand? I can't stand Top Dog. Every time I turn on the radio, I hear him. Now he's on TV. I turned on the TV. I seen a commercial on my TV. He got billboards up everywhere. You can't get away from him. He on the sides of buses. He's everywhere. Now he's sponsoring stuff. You seen it coming down the timeline. Can't get away from him. We get it. Then the guy on the radio. I really hate him. His voice is irritating. It drives me crazy. I be driving. I be trying to snatch the radio out the car when he come on. He irritates me. Then my kids. He got my kids in it. My kids walking around talking about they gonna bite me. Then my dog. Looking at him funny like I'm ready to get rid of you too. Get away from me. Please.

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0: Hey, with Smooth Operator, one of my favorite R&B songs of all time. 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Get your request on Steph LOVA 100 here for you, B More. And you know what? Smooth Operator, anytime I hear that song, I always think of like a telephone operator. Yeah, I'm showing my age, but FYI, college is expensive. If you want to be anything more than a smooth operator, then you're going to have a couple of coins. I got a fun fact on you about that very subject, so stay close. Meantime, between time, let me know what you want to hear, 410-481-90.
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CB in the place to be as we do a commercial free. Hey, I used to be an MC. Everything is rhyming. It's Magic 95.9 and another one. Here we go. Summer in the City continues on. Yeah, we doing a commercial free for the next 15 minutes. Got a little new addition, Tony Baxter, Q Parker on the way, who gonna be on the One Voyage cruise, yeah, with Magic. Right now, Montel Jordan on your Summer in the City station is Magic 95.9.

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Parker talking that talk early on a Saturday morning right here on Magic 95.9. That one's called Stare. And listen here, you want to clear the air, all you need to do is book you a cabin. Get you some fresh seawater. For real though. One Voice 2026, Q Parker is going to be performing that there song live as you enjoy 6 nights of luxury.

0: 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Listen, all you got to do is book your cabin and be done with it. I'm trying to tell you, don't even think about it no more. What you need to be thinking about is that sail away party with performances by Teddy Riley, the whole experience, Dougie Fresh, DJ Kid Capri. They got the little fireside conversation chat with the Brat and Judy. And, of course, the ladies' night is going to happen. Tamar, LaToya, Karen White, and you know the Brat going to be there along with Judy. So it is definitely going to be a moment you don't want to miss. So make sure you don't miss it. It's that simple, okay? And we got a lot of other things going on here in the city. So listen up. It's Magic 95.9.
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0: Victoria Monet, let me play whatever you want to hear as we wrap up a half an hour commercial-free hip-hop and R&B right here, Magic 95.9, your summer in the city station, Steph LVA 100. I'm here, baby, and I have a fun fact for you. Let me explain. You know that there are 15 colleges now that are over $100,000 a year. Please make a note of it. I'm only on this topic because I'm about to drop my daughter off to college this Sunday. Go, Lola! Yay! And just the numbers are staggering. Get out of school in 4 years, you got $500,000 in debt. Now keep this in mind. The average salary is $65,000 a year. So the math is not mathing. I'm talking about schools like Duke, NYU, and Georgetown. Over $100,000. So I have to ask, like, what do you get with that? I mean, does meals come, gold shillings inside your lockers? I mean, seriously, they got to be getting filet mignon and lunch or something like that. $100K a year? Woo! I'm just saying, after that, any parents that are flipping that bill, you got a special place in heaven for you. And you should treat yourself, okay? Because you might be cheating yourself with numbers like that. So we got Shantae Moore, special guest Christopher Williams, live in a concert, PS6, September 10th, all right? That's right around the corner. Get your tickets, PS6 box office. Like I said, celebrate you being a empty nester, or just listen up for your chance to win a free pair of tickets from Magic 95.9.
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0: God be praised for new beginnings as 2026 is underway. I'm Pastor Harold Carter, Jr., along with Reverend Daniel Carter of the New Shiloh Baptist Church, co-host of Sunday Morning Joy, heard here on Magic 95.9. 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

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We're going to hit you with some more commercial-free hip-hop and R&B. I'm talking about Olivia Dean, Lil Earth, Wind & Fire, Destiny's Child. Anything else you want to hear? That's why I'm here. 410-481-9590 is the number. And, of course, we're going to be hitting y'all with a plethora of artists that's going to be on that One Voyage 20.

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the you on the west side, right, Jackie? Yeah, on the way to work. I see a girl getting your groove on, and so are we. Commercial free, Destiny Child, Ralph Tresvant, Chaka Khan on the way. More of your requests. Keep them coming on National Cheese Pizza Day.

0: Magnus Pharrell. Asleep talking. Subconscious, just a chatty patty, huh? You know what they say, them loose lips. Yeah, you know what they say. It's Magic 95.9, Magic Summer in the City Station continues on. Even though the temperatures is about to drop, it's still kind of hot. High's 83 degrees today, even though we're going to get a little showers after 1 p.m. So please make a note of it. And guess what else? We got Magic 95.9 sound. Check. Mic check. 1, 2, 1, 2. Because we are remixing a lot of our playlist. So you want to add anything to it? You want to take anything away? Here's your opportunity. Just go to Magic 95.9 on the app. Download the app first. 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Now that's going to be cool. Cool as the other side of the pillow. And what's even cooler is they did a poll about who happens to be the coolest celebrity in America. Who you think it is? I'm going to tell you in minutes next up on Magic.
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4: 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The reality is every generation experiences a technology powerful enough to change society. Transistor radios were replaced by boom boxes. 8-track tapes were replaced by cassettes, cassettes by discs. Landlines were replaced by cell phones. Television was replaced by cable, then satellite, now everybody is streaming. However, this generation will inherit the first technology that can imitate thought itself. And all of us must decide how we will embrace artificial intelligence. AI is the first technology that will require us to set moral parameters for its usage. We must now decide what AI should be allowed and what should be prohibited. We must decide what happens to creativity, labor, truth, privacy, empathy, and democracy, and who will benefit. What will we require to remain uniquely human?
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By request at 410-481-9590. Do y'all know it's been 25 years since Aaliyah's demise? 25 years on August 25th. I was just reading online how Dame Dash, who was her boyfriend at the time, recently said that he texted her and she texted him and told him that she felt funny about the plane. The plane didn't feel right. She had this big fear of flying. She's always carry this satin pillow with her as like her little protective thing to fly. Oh man, I can only imagine what she would have become. I mean, remember, Aaliyah was in the movies and all that stuff. Like, I truly believe she might have been where Beyonce's at. It would have been a nice little diva, little rivalry happening there. But I guess we would never know. I remember meeting Aaliyah one time at Children's Hospital. Just such a beautiful soul. She just like had that it thing, you know? So much love going out to her. You missing somebody today? We are reminiscing. I got you as we wind down the summer. Just get these thoughts when these songs trigger them. And you always want to make a memory. Every memory I have is tied somewhere to some kind of music, a soundtrack, a song. And you can make another one because we have this One Voyage 2026 cruise coming up. It's for a great cause, raising some money for HBCUs. And of course, we're going to party. You know that is definitely going to happen. 6 nights, luxury on the water. If you don't believe me, hey, just see for yourself. 214-495-1963 is the

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1: Hey, it's Ryan the Lion, and if you didn't hang out inside the Lion's Den, then you miss moments like this.
2: If the big game came asking Biv to do a halftime show, could y'all see yourselves doing it?
3: Bro, I'm going to keep it funky. I would hope it's us, New Kids on the Block, Boyz II Men, and somebody else. I just feel like I know we could go, but I think what we stand for, we're at the pinnacle of groups, especially if we can bring in all of the audiences that these groups have, and we sit at the top of that. That would be crazy.
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The list as long as the turnpike. Look at me, got all tongue twisted in one night. And I also got MJ on the way, October London, more Ricky Rose and Chrisette.

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0: 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Follow me or give me a ring, 410-481-9590. Not that kind of ring. 82 degrees, cloudy. It's going to rain, they say, around now. So,
1: you know, we're all.
0: Now you know. And all the weatherman's dead wrong.
1: Sexual beings, too, so.
0: It's the truth somewhere in the middle. It's magic.
1: It's just.

0: Tony Braxton, Breathe Again. This is how I feel every time I walk into a hookah bar. Y'all be wilding in the hookah bars. I just don't understand it. But hey, you like it, I love it. It's Magic 95.9. Magic Summer in the City. Stuff Love Alive and direct at 410-489-590. And I told y'all, they did this poll about the coolest celebrities in America. Guess who was dead last? I'm telling you, you ain't got to guess. Kanye West, selling out arenas left and right. But according to the people, he is the uncoolest celebrity in America. The coolest happens to be Samuel L. Jackson. Did you know that? Sam been cool since cool was invented. More than 70% of the people agreed. Followed by MJ. No, not Michael. Not Michael. Not that Michael. The other Michael. Jordan. Yes. He's still cool. I don't know about that. Dwayne Johnson. But it was no female. So I had to ask my coworkers. And we came up with Angela, Bassett, Queen La, and Zendaya. I like that. That was a great idea. Zendaya is the coolest. Yes, she is. And you know what's real cool? If you got a business idea that you want to get out there, you don't know how because you're in a very uncool place of being at the bottom. I'm going to tell you what. You ain't got to pull your bootstraps up. We got you. All you got to do is get your pitch together. And if you're on that One Voyage cruise, you can compete for $100,000. Promotional business support, because that's all you need sometimes is one person to believe in you. So get all the details at ovcbc.com. The deadline is October 18th. And don't say I ain't never did nothing for you to get you out and get your business started, along with being cool, just like Magic.
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Next thing you know, you're a YouTube sensation. But then again, you could monetize off of that. So always look for the silver lining. 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
3: Hey, it's Ryan the Lion, and if you didn't hang out inside the Lion's Den, then you miss moments like this. If the big game came asking Biv to do a halftime show, could y'all see yourselves doing it?
4: Bro, I'm gonna keep it funky. I would hope it's us, New Kids on the Block, Boyz II Men, and somebody else. I just feel like I know we could go, but I think what we stand for, we're at the pinnacle of groups, especially if we can bring in all of the audiences that these groups have, and we sit at the top of that. That would be crazy.
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6: You know who I can't stand? I can't stand Top Dog. 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I turned on the TV. I seen a commercial on my TV. He got billboards up everywhere. You can't get away from him. He on the sides of buses. He's everywhere. Now he's sponsoring stuff. You seen it coming down the timeline. Can't get away from him. We get it. Then the guy on the radio, I really hate him. His voice is irritating. It drives me crazy. I be driving, I be trying to snatch the radio out the car when he come on. He irritates me. Then my kids, he got my kids in it. My kids walking around talking about they gonna bite me. Then my dog, looking at him funny like, I'm ready to get rid of you too. Get away from me. Please deliver this message to Top Dog. 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
0: 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I get so emotional because I'll be missing y'all. And yeah, I got more of what you need on the way. Right here on Magic 95.9. Here's Whitney.

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0: Oh, the mic's on. My bad, my bad. I mean, you know, in the shower, when the music is loud, I sound great. Just wanting you to know. Trending topics on the way. Right now, Shy.
1: Coming right back at you.
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0: Yes, yes, yes. To whatever Tank was saying, say yes to. Yes. Sí, for all my Spanish Latino audience out there. Hey, this is Magic 95.9. Magic Summer in the City continues on with the girl stuff, LOVA 100. And I told y'all, we got these trending topics all over the news. Besides this fake 49ers guy, is the story out of the NBA with Kawhi Leonard. Y'all heard about this? He got fined $700,000, which seems like a lot of money, but when you're sitting at home getting $66 million for doing absolutely nothing, that's kind of like, okay, $700,000 is what he was fined by the NBA. Even though his defense was, me not know nothing, because his Uncle Dennis was kind of like the guy that was doing everything. But he fired Uncle Dennis like a month ago, so he's in the clear. But they talking about voiding that Clippers contract and sending him back to the Clippers. The Clippers definitely got clipped. They got 10 draft picks. Eliminated, 5 of them they used to get Kawhi in the first place, and the other 5 they got taken away, plus $30 million. And the owner, Steve Ballmer, just like George Steinbrenner, y'all remember that? Yankees back in the day, owner got banned for a whole year. He's not tripping because he's the co-founder of Microsoft, excuse me, and he has a net worth of $150 billion. Goodness gracious. Department of Homeland Security, what a segue, is looking to expand the list of people exempt from being granted birthright citizenship. Yeah, we back on that. They are willing to offer green cards instead. Yeah, so DHS basically is seeking to prevent children born to foreign government employees, just like diplomats and ambassadors, from obtaining citizenship under the 14th Amendment. They are really working overtime to do everything they can to keep folks out. And the Lindsey Clancy murder case has ended in a mistrial. Have y'all been following this? This has been like my guilty pleasure online for all those crime drama enthusiasts. This has been a crazy trial. I can't even tell y'all, speak of what this lady has been accused of, but it ended in a mistrial. So I'm sure you'll be hearing a lot more of it again. And there goes your trending topics. It's Saturday, September 5th. It was the 5th of September. Y'all know what song that's from. And anything else you want to hear, I got you at 410-481-9590. My bad. I had to do it. It's Magic.
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And I help with the lease. 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

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And listen, I'm not going to beg y'all to come

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1: Hey, it's Ryan the Lion, and if you didn't hang out inside the Lion's Den, then you miss moments like this.
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3: Appreciate you guys, man. Yes, yes, yes. Tell me something good.
1: I know one reason you should be very happy today.
3: Okay.
1: Your name did not show up in the Epstein files. Your name, I know it's not in there.
3: Hey, good, good, good.
1: Another reason you should be very happy. You're calling number 9 right now, man. Congratulations.
3: Yes. Thank you, man.
1: Let's go.
4: 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Roy Stern. Eric B. Johnny G.

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Magic Summer in the City. Geronimo, he's here. We go. Myself, Conan, the Coach Show is on. I'm with you till 7 o'clock. Don't forget, Charm City Live going on today. War Memorial Plaza, all right? Estelle, Boys to Men, Case, and so much more. 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Started at 12 o'clock and goes till 9 o'clock.

0: Geronimo. It's your man Conan with you to 7 o'clock. And Geronimo, we got more. Stay with us. That's next.
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5: 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Now he's on TV. I turned on the TV. I seen a commercial on my TV. 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You can't get away from him. He on the sides of buses. He's everywhere. Now he's sponsoring stuff. You seen it coming down the timeline. Can't get away from him. We get it. Then the guy on the radio, I really hate him. His voice is irritating. It drives me crazy. I be driving. I be trying to snatch the radio out the car when he come on. He irritates me. Then my kids, he got my kids in it. My kids walking around talking about they gonna bite me. Then my dog, looking at him funny like, I'm ready to get rid of you too. Get away from me. Please deliver this message to Top Dog. Tell him whatever point you was trying to prove, you proved it. 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
2: 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I seen a commercial on my TV. 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You can't get away from him. He on the sides of buses. He's everywhere. Now he's sponsoring stuff. You seen it coming down the timeline. Can't get away from him. We get it. Then the guy on the radio, I really hate him. His voice is irritating. It drives me crazy. I be driving, I be trying to snatch the radio out the car when he come on. He irritates me. Then my kids, he got my kids in it. My kids walking around talking about they gonna bite me. Then my dog, looking at him funny like, I'm ready to get rid of you too. 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

0: Magic 95.9, Magic Summer in the City. It's your man Conan. Listen, we got it going down, all right? Now, we said we're going to be everywhere. We got a lot going on this summer. Don't miss Shante Moore with special guest Christopher Williams live in concert, Pier 6, September 10th. It's definitely going down. So listen, get your tickets now at Pier 6 box office and listen for your chance to win right here on Magic 95.9, okay? It's your man Conan, DJ Geronimo, getting it in for you right now on Magic 95.9. We'll be back after this.
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1: Hey, it's Ryan the Lion, and if you didn't hang out inside the Lion's Den, then you miss moments like this.
2: Hey, this is Al. What's up, Ryan? Appreciate you guys, man. Yes, yes, yes. Tell me something good.
1: I know one reason you should be very happy today.
2: Okay.
1: Your name did not show up in the Epstein files. Your name, I know it's not in there.
2: Hey, good, good, good.
1: Another reason you should be very happy. You're calling number 9 right now, man. Congratulations.
2: Yes. Thank you, man.
1: Let's go.
3: Royster! Eric B.

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3: Bro, I'm gonna keep it funky. I would hope it's us, New Kids on the Block, Boyz II Men, and somebody else. I just feel like I know we could go, but I think what we stand for, we're at the pinnacle of groups, especially if we can bring in all of the audiences that these groups have, and we sit at the top of that. That would be crazy.
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2: Martin had promised me to roll, like when we did Boomerang together. He was like, okay, T, whatever I do first, I want you to play the wife or the girlfriend. I was like, okay, Martin, sure. Because you're used to people like saying they're going to do something not follow through, but Martin was a follow thrower, okay? Man. I know I'm making up words. And it just so happened that I had just booked another show. And so I told Martin, no,
1: what?
2: I can't do it. Yes, no.
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0: Yes, indeed. 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KW on your radio. Labor Day weekend. Yes. Shout out to all of you. Appreciate you being here. And I want to thank you all for all the love that you gave to my wife and I as we celebrated our 25th wedding anniversary on September 1st. We had a fantastic time, too. Yes, indeed. I love you, Dawn. Always. You already know. Today and forever. You know what I'm saying? But thank you all for the love. We appreciate that. But it is with sadness that I have to announce that we lost someone in our house music community. My man, Chuck. Charles Monroe, DJ Chuck, founder of Hands On Radio. We just found out about him transitioning today. So our condolences to the entire family. Much love to his mom. I remember his mom was making masks back when COVID was going on. He told me that his mom put masks together. She was making masks, and I purchased a mask from her. And so I just want to send my love and my thoughts, my prayers out to his mom and his wife and his entire family and the house music community, because we lost a good one. He was a good guy. So rest in peace, Charles Monroe, my man DJ Chuck. We got some more in store, y'all. Make sure you stick around. We're Magic 95.9.
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1: Hey, it's Ryan the Lion, and if you didn't hang out inside the Lion's Den, then you miss moments like this with Tisha Campbell.
2: Martin had promised me to roll, like when we did Boomerang together. He was like, okay, T, whatever I do first, I want you to play the wife or the girlfriend. I was like, okay, Martin, sure. Because you're used to people like saying they're going to do something not follow through, but Martin was a follow thrower, okay? Man. I know I'm making up words. And it just so happened that I had just booked another show. And so I told Martin, no.
0: What?
2: I can't do it. Yes, nobody knows that.
0: 29.
3: May we take a minute to pray. Oh, dear God, I petition you today to relieve my pain. 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Let me remember that you are the creator of the entire universe and you are forever in the blessing and healing business. You are the source of all joy, satisfaction, and completion. 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Strengthen me to proudly proclaim my love and appreciation for the source of all goodness in my life, my best friend, my God, my almighty God. Hallelujah and amen.
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0: Kick it.
2: And who?
0: And the Hillman Jock Box.
2: Come on. Shout to Danita, I see you. How you doing? 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

Got to give a big shout out to Tasha and Tammy, my Morgan Park family. Now in Carolina, much love. Good to see y'all. Always good to hear from you as well.